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We really appreciate it. 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
1: 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Is that my cue to shut off? Do you like that? Huh?

Not sit in a club, no, no, no, so cold. Why we drink champagne? The tissues start cherry cola. She walked up to me and she asked me to dance.